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minuet by Charles Dupart. 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What a treat awaiting you. In just a few minutes, I'll have for you Yo-Yo Ma in Dvorak's cello concerto. Some Dvorak right now, very nationalistic Dvorak, as this is conductor Zdeněk Macal, although in the United States he pronounced it Zdeněk Makal, with the Milwaukee Symphony and the polka from Dvorak's Czech Suite.

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I'm Peter Van de Graaff with music about war and peace, and both together in this first instance, as Naima Järvi conducts the Philharmonia Orchestra. Here is the waltz from the opera War and Peace by Sergei Prokofiev.

Cellist Edmond Carlier, and Carlier rather, and guitarist Odair Assad, with a sonata by the Brazilian composer Radamés Nátaly. 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

The Overture to the Cricket on the Hearth, an opera by Scottish composer Alexander Mackenzie, based on a Dickens Christmas book, and performed here by the BBC Scottish Symphony Orchestra, conducted by Martin Brabbins. 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I'll be back with you tomorrow morning. And Lisa Flynn is in next. She'll be spending the next few hours with you here on Classical WFMT. To begin with, she has a cello concerto for you. This is by the Czech composer Josef Myslivicek. Wendy Warner is the cellist with Camerata Chicago, conducted by Drosten Hall.

Sweet lovers do love the spring, the music of Thomas Morley, and it was A Lover and His Lass. That was soprano Barbara Bonney, joined by lutenist Jacob Herringman. 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Hope you're enjoying the day and the music on Classical WFMT Chicago with a Mozart horn quintet in this next hour, also music of Tchaikovsky and Griffiths. And here is the Hebraic suite for violin and orchestra by Ernest Bloch, Hyman Bress with the Prague Symphony Orchestra.

A poem without any words, a dreamy, impressionistic piece from early in the 20th century by Charles Tomlinson Griffiths. His poem for flute and orchestra performed by Carol Winsens and the Buffalo Philharmonic Orchestra conducted by Joanne Folletta. Now noon on a Monday. It's the 24th of August and you're listening to Classical WFMT Chicago, 98.7 FM, HD1. 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It'll be cooler along the lake with mostly sunny skies and just a few clouds. And then lows tonight around 60. It'll be sunny again tomorrow, slightly warmer and maybe more humid with highs around 80. A very pleasant 75 degrees at O'Hare, 76 at Midway, and 73 at the lakefront. Music in Chicago is next. Our daily feature is sponsored in part by Clifford Law Offices, serving Chicago for 40 years. Today, we hear the violinist Carissa Chu, who grew up in Chicago to a musical family, and she has established a solo career and is also a passionate chamber musician. And here is a selection from her debut album called Home. Violinist Carissa Chu with pianist Ju Wang in Lotus Land by Cyril Scott.